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And

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0: time is fleeting. 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But listen closely.
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